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20: 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How's it going? 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

0: Rudimental, Ella Eyre, Wayne All Night on Kistory. Christina Milian in there as well.
1: Goal! Kistory.
0: Oh, my word. I cannot believe it. £750,000 is going to be won today on Make Me a Winner. It's a guaranteed winner. Someone is winning the lot. And last week's winner, Dave, has some top advice if you're deciding whether to enter or not.
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Stan, You Got the Love on Kistery. Rihanna with SOS as well. Today, we are giving you five chances to win VIP tickets to Kistery Bristol. It happens tomorrow at Document in Bristol. It's going to be amazing. There are still some tickets left for general release. But if you want VIP, the only way to get them is to win. Michael has got your first chance this morning. Make sure you listen to him after 6 a.m. on Kistery Breakfast if you want to be going to Kistery Bristol VIP style tomorrow. Right, N-Dubs, I need you on Kistery. I need you.

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I'm hearing all sorts of stories. One of the producers at Kiss was telling me how she was sleeping completely naked on her bed, facing the wrong way, head hanging off the end, because the plug for her fan was at that end of the room. You know, you got to do what you got to do to get by. Two plays, so confused. Kiss.

0: on Kistery. I'm Jason, your old school anthems. This morning is Friday, and we're just getting you through this very irritable time with some beach.
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Love Ventura superstar Tinchy Strider and Tayo Cruz would take me back. This is Kistory Friday morning. We're getting you in the mood for the weekend. By taking you back with tunes like this one from Rosala.

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0: 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It's a guaranteed winner. Someone is winning the lot. And last week's winner, Dave, has some top advice if you're deciding whether to enter or not.
2: I've been in it from day one. I thought it'll never happen, but it did. Just do it.
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0: 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Tupac with Changes on Kiss 3. Tim Deluxe before that, It Just Won't Do. Right, these Friday bangers are absolutely what we need. I'm continuing with another big one next.
1: Kiss 3. 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It's Bam Bam and Street Boy preparing for next week on Kiss.

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0: Weeks on Kistry, Missy Elliott with Gossip Folks as well. That's the last one from me. I'm Jake. I'm out of here. It is Friday and Michael has got Kistry Breakfast next. Continuing to get you ready for your weekend nice and early. Have an amazing day, whatever you're doing. I'll speak to you later. Kistry.
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13: Well, after a record-breaking week, temperatures still aren't coming down for many of us. That red warning for extreme heat's been extended into a third day for the first time ever. It covers eastern England, London and the southeast, and lasts until tonight. Temperatures hit 36.7 degrees yesterday. The government is providing £2 million to help the emergency response to back-to-back earthquakes in northern Venezuela. More than 230 people are known to have died in the disaster, with well over 4,000 injured. We are hearing from Becky Hill next this morning. She's telling Kish she's worried a lack of grassroots music venues means young people are missing out, especially when it comes to socialising.
14: I always tried to go out to venues and clubs and bars, but you know, they're dwindling massively.
13: Becky's telling us there are also too many barriers these days stopping people going out and having a good time.
14: People don't have the money to go out anymore, and I think people are much more satisfied with staying in and listening to music at home.
13: She's headlining the Everywhere at Once Festival. It's this weekend across 1,000 venues, and Scotland's hopes of progressing to the knockout phase of the World Cup have been dealt two major blows. It's down to Ecuador win over Germany and Sweden's draw with Japan. Keep up to date with everything Kiss. Just find us on socials. I'm Aileen O'Sullivan.

fall into my mind on Kistery. It's Kistery breakfast. It's Friday morning. It's hot again. But if you were planning, like, to play the ultimate sunshine heat drum and bass old school anthem, you wouldn't look much further than this one, to be honest with you. It's a shame we're doing it so early. Not everyone gets to enjoy this. So if you're part of the Kistery gang early, enjoy this right now, okay? DJ Marky, XRS, Stamina MC, LK, it's Kistery. We love-

0: to hear about politics. It's even worse in America. You should know that by now, right? Flo Rida's sort of in the middle of something as well, in relation to all of that. So he was invited, along with a bunch of other artists, to go and perform for America's 250th birthday celebrations, right? Their independence. That's been going on. There's been loads of events all over the place. And the artists that were lined up to be at this place, they were promised something that was non-partisan. So didn't pick a side. It was just all about America. Yeah. And now that's turned out to not be the case, because old Blondie has come along and been like, okay, sure, it's going to be all about me. It's going to be all about me. So loads of the artists have pulled out, except for Flo Rida, Vanilla Ice and CNC Music Factory. So all of them old school legends, but they're the only three who are going to be turning up at that event. David Guetta next.
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0: Friday morning, Blackstreet and Dre, No Diggity. I'm Michael, sorting out the bangers.
1: Good morning.
0: Do you remember when Dre was getting divorced from his wife and he was big mad about how much money she was getting? So you'd think that his dating in future would be like very selective and very low key. And it is low key because this is being kept secret. But Dre is officially dating someone who is in Bravo reality TV show The Valley. Is that really the kind of person you should be dating, Dre?
2: Here's my key.
0: Say who you want. Philosophy. I don't care. It's none of my business.
2: A freak like me just needs infinity.

0: Jason Derulo, you don't speak for me. Don't want to go home. Shout out to you if you're on your way to work at the moment and you already want to go home. Jason Derulo on Kiss 3. Bangers playing in a bit from Ayaz. Got replay coming up. Fat Man Scoop next.
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15: On the high streets of Britain, something is brewing in Starbucks. And it's not just delicious coffee. Minds are meeting. Thoughts are connecting. And with a scribble, a sip and a spark, ideas are fizzing into life. They might come from nowhere, but they have to start somewhere. So, we'll make the coffee. You make it happen. Made in Starbucks.

Mike Myers as Dr. Evil. They've got the gang back together, and I forgot for a moment that the person who plays Dr. Evil's son, but the son that he doesn't like, not Mini-Me, but the other son, is the same guy who does the voice of Chris from Family Guy.

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0: And today, someone is getting big money. Big. Why do I have to say it so scarily? Because you might be scared of it. It is a huge amount of money. You might be like, it's a lot of pressure. Everyone who's been listening to Make Me a Winner all this week, they want to know what I'm doing with this money, and I don't even know myself. That might be a thing that you face later on. So at least just give them an answer. Just say, I'm going to invest it. I'm going to buy a house or do whatever. Even if you don't know what you're going to do with the money yet. But someone is definitely winning £750,000 today on Make Me a Winner. A guaranteed winner every Friday. You know how we do it. And every Friday throughout June, it's been £750,000 as well. So here we are, the final Friday of June. Who's ready to bag £750,000 and make it £3 million that we've given away throughout just this month on Make Me a Winner? Get in the draw. You need to be in it by 5 p.m. today, all right? The word cash in a text to 64100. Easiest way in. C-A-S-H to 64100. 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Or you can call this number charged at the standard rate. 03434-212-413. You've got to be over the age of 18, whatever you're entering. 5 p.m. today is when the cutoff point is. Be in there. Just do it now, right? Because it doesn't do you any favours leaving it closer to five. 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It's all done entirely at random, right? So get in the draw right now. The word cash to 64100. 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
13: Well, after a record-breaking week, temperatures still aren't coming down for many of us. That red warning for extreme heat's been extended into a third day for the first time ever. It covers eastern England, London and the southeast, and lasts until tonight. Temperatures hit 36.7 degrees yesterday. The government is providing £2 million to help the emergency response to back-to-back earthquakes in northern Venezuela. More than 230 people are known to have died in the disaster, with well over 4,000 injured. We are hearing from Becky Hill next this morning. She's telling Kiss she's worried a lack of grassroots music venues means young people are missing out, especially when it comes to socialising.
14: I always tried to go out to venues and clubs and bars, but you know, they're dwindling massively.
13: Becky's telling us there are also too many barriers these days stopping people going out and having a good time.
14: People don't have the money to go out anymore. And I think people are much more satisfied with staying in and listening to music at home.
13: She's headlining the Everywhere at Once Festival. It's this weekend across 1,000 venues. And Scotland's hopes of progressing to the knockout phase of the World Cup have been dealt two major blows. It's down to Ecuador's win over Germany and Sweden's draw with Japan. Keep up to date with everything Kiss. Just find us on socials. I'm Aileen O'Sullivan.
0: And
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0: Morning, you're right.
17: Aunt
0: Rosie's here as well.
17: Hey, Aunt Rex is here, my dog.
0: Because I had to bring him in today because it's hot, isn't it? I don't want to leave him at home. He's looking at me like, what are we doing? A bit of radio, mate. Don't worry about it. Right, so Kistery Bristol is starting tomorrow.
16: Yep.
0: We have got tickets for you to win this morning. VIP tickets. We got a couple of pairs as well. First pair that we're going to give away is soon. You need this number, 0333 21 55 55. Jot it down. 0333 21 55 55. Kistery, Rihanna now.

0: this morning. He was like, oh, look, the radio app works when you're in Ibiza. I was like, have you been up all night? Yeah. Do you know what? When the breakfast show starts appearing on the radio, that's probably a sign that you should go to bed. Or try to, at least. Pick up Luke. Number to get in touch, 033-33-21-55-55. You need it for something else right now, though.
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0: We've been doing Ibiza, Kissery Lives, every Tuesday at O Beach Ibiza. You know we're out there doing our old school thing. We're about to do this weekend the first one in the UK for the summertime. Picked a good day for it as well. It's going to be hot in Bristol tomorrow. England versus Panama is happening in the evening as well. So this is like the perfect whole day for you that's going on. As long as you're an England fan, obviously. We've got VIP tickets for you to be at Kissery Bristol with Subway. Tomorrow, it starts at 1 p.m. You've got DJ Pipe Piper and MCDT on the lineup. Oxide Neutrino, Sweet Female Attitude, Wide Boys, Matchstick, Ace, AJ King, and loads more. 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But right now, VIP style, if you want to win your way in, you've got these and another pair later this morning, all right? 033-33-21-55-55. Call me on that as soon as you hear me play Wide Boy Sambuca. Do it within 2 minutes of the start of that song. We'll get you on the phone. We'll go, hey, you got some tickets, and that's pretty much it. And then you're sorted for tomorrow, right? VIP style to Kissery Bristol with Subway when you hear Wide Boy Sambuca. I'm not going to even pretend to sing you that because you should know the lyrics to that. 033-33-21-55-55. Kissery Breakfast on a

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1: Make me a winner.
0: 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Oh.

0: Tiny Temper, Eric Turner, Written in the Stars on Kiss 3. Rosie wanted me to say here,
1: hey, do you want to find out if it's written in the stars for you to win Kiss 3 Bristol tickets? Then you do that. You do that.
2: Do you want to see if your fate is in the stars?
0: No, not with the voice. Oh. Do it all seriously, like you mean it.
2: Okay, is your luck written in the stars for the VIP Bristol tickets? Let's find out, because the lines are closed.
0: So we're not going to find out yet, but we will do it a little bit.
2: Yeah.
0: Okay, right, cool. So if you're still on the phone, just hang up for the moment, and we'll come up with some better lines between now and when we do it. Okay, in a bit.
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1: We about to run it up. Hold up.
2: Old school and anthems. History Breakfast with Michael.

0: That is huge on a Friday. Love it. Right, so it's time to get one of you into Kistery Bristol with Subway tomorrow. Sam's on the phone. Hello, Sam. You all right?
1: Hello. Morning. How are you?
0: Yeah, I'm all right, man. How's Solihull? How hot is it at the moment?
1: It's currently 24 degrees in the garden.
0: Oh, you're in the garden?
1: I certainly am. Yeah, I've got the radio on inside. So.
0: Oh, mate, listen to you living your best life on a Friday morning sat in the garden. So I take you you've got no plans for the weekend then?
1: None at all.
0: Okay, well, that's good because you would have had to cancel them otherwise. And that might have been with a really good friend of yours and be like, sorry, I'm going to Kistery. Sam, you've got those Kistery Bristol tickets. Well done, mate.
1: Amazing. Thank you so much.
0: No worries, man. You're a legend.
1: No, you're a legend. This is amazing. Thank you so much. That's incredible.
0: No worries, mate.
1: Great start to the weekend.
0: It's a pair of tickets as well, so you've got to take someone else who you think is also a VIP.
1: Yeah, that'll be my fiancé, Michael.
0: Okay, yeah, you better do that. Yeah, you better. Sam, have an amazing time tomorrow and a great weekend. All right,
1: yeah,
0: mate.
1: Yeah, I will. Cheers, man.
0: No worries. Take care, man.
1: Bye.
0: See you later, bye. And if you still want to win your way in, we've got more chances to win coming up after 8 o'clock this morning, all right? Another pair of VIP tickets for Kistery Bristol tomorrow with Subway on Kistery Breakfast

0: Yeah, that's the Friday morning energy. Come on! Yeah, I'm doing the come on and playing the air horn as well. That's it. JX, Son of a Gun. It was worth it, wasn't it? History on a Friday morning. Sound and big. T2 Heartbroken play next.
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2: That's my orchestra of rubber ducks playing for me whilst I soak in a bubble bath. Yes, I have rubber ducks playing for me. I wish I could tell you that checking your tax and making any claims on the HMRC app felt like this. But I wouldn't go that far. Although, it is easier, and it will make you feel that little bit more on it.
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1: Non-stop, old school and anthems.
4: Yeah, yeah, yeah.
1: History Breakfast with Michael.

0: Story 5 yet?
1: No.
0: Wow, okay. So likelihood is that you're not going to see Toy Story 6?
1: No.
0: Because they're talking about it already, but someone's saying, I don't know how real this is, but there are rumours that they might need to replace Tom Hanks as the voice of Woody in Toy Story 6. So I want you to say, there's a snake in my boots in your best Woody voice.
1: There's a snake in my boots.
0: Right, well, it's not going to be Rosie. but apparently Tom Hanks' brother has done loads of lines. Oh, yeah, just keep it there.

0: winning going on today as well, isn't there? We are giving away £750,000 on Make Me a Winner. It has been a huge June. We've done that every Friday throughout June, and it's the final Friday of June. Today, someone is getting the last £750,000, but I doubt it's the last of the winning. 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
8: Well, it's day three of a red warning for extreme heat, breaking more records. The warning covers London, the southeast, and eastern England. Experts reckon temperatures could reach the late 30s again. The heat's caused loads of problems on public transport this week and led to schools being closed and events being cancelled. If you're jetting off this summer, don't pack your power bank or vape in your checked suitcase. The warnings come because airlines are seeing more and more problems with lithium batteries about twice a week across the world. It can mean flights get diverted or even evacuated. The advice is to put them in your hand luggage instead, so if anything happens, it's way easier to deal with. Becky Hill has been telling Kiss, despite the upcoming social media ban, young people can still find ways to socialise in real life.
9: Clubs, pubs, bars, grassroots venues, big clubs, small clubs, they are what makes our culture so rich.
8: She reckons because so many venues are closing down, the chance for in-real life meetups are becoming few and far between compared to when she first started going out as a teenager. Becky is performing at a festival supporting grassroots venues this weekend, and Scotland's hopes of reaching the knockout stage of the World Cup for the first time are hanging in the balance. They're bottom of the countries who could progress in third place after results for Ecuador and Sweden. Keep up to date with everything Kiss, just find us on socials. I'm Aileen O'Sullivan.

0: Michael.
1: Thank you, Aileen. Just before 8, Kistery from Kiss. Hope you're doing all right. I'm Michael, sorting out the bangers and more chances to win coming up. You need our number, 0333 21 55 55. Yeah, it's the WhatsApp number, but you can call us on that as well. You're going to need that if you want VIP tickets to Kistery Bristol. Info coming up.
0: Kistery Breakfast with Michael.
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1: First one in the UK that we are doing this summertime. History Bristol with Subway kicking off tomorrow at 1 p.m. in Document Bristol. And we're bringing the party with huge sets. We've got DJ Pi Piper and MCDT, Oxide Neutrino, Sweet Female Attitude, Wide Boys, Matchstick, Ace, AJ King, loads of sets from loads of people there. 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When I play Oxide Neutrino, Bound for the Reload, Casualty theme tune, if you needed that extra bit of information. I'm going to play that before 8:15 this morning, all right? When you hear it, 03333 215555. Kistery VIP tickets for Bristol at Document from 1 p.m. tomorrow when I play Bound for the Reload. 03333

0: genuinely haven't seen any latest Drake news. Since Kendrick, I sort of tapped out with Drake. Is he doing all right? Is he, what was his last birthday like? Was it nice? Has he got any more kids that he's denied? I don't know. Hold on, we're going home. Kistery, if you are on the phone still trying to get those Kistery Bristol tickets, hang on. We're going to speak to our winner very, very soon, all right? Daniel Bedingfield playing next. Eminem coming up as well.
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0: Eminem, my name is Kistery from Kiss on a Friday morning. Right now, it is time for us to get one of you into Kistery Bristol tomorrow. Not just normal style, though. We want you in VIP style. Tom's on the phone. Morning, Tom.
1: Morning, mate. You okay?
0: Yeah, I'm all right. How are you? Where are you? What are you doing? Where are you?
1: Currently, I'm away to London for work, unfortunately. However, it is a Friday.
0: Which bit's the unfortunate? The London bit or the work bit?
1: Both.
0: Okay, right, yeah, fair enough. Well, are you going to be able to get to Bristol tomorrow?
1: Yeah, of course I can.
0: You got someone else in your life who you judge as a VIP who's important enough to go with you?
1: Yeah, my wife. She's been working really hard lately, so it'd be nice to treat her.
0: Not only is that lovely, but that was the correct answer that avoided you getting a slap. Yay! Tom, you and your wife, you're going to Kistery Bristol tomorrow. Congratulations.
1: Oh, lovely. Thank you very much, mate. Thank you.
0: Have an incredible time tomorrow, mate. Nice one.
1: And you. Thank you. Bye-bye.
0: See you later, mate. Bye. Big up to Tom. It was really nice. If you missed out and you want to get in and you're like, I want tickets, there's another chance to win a pair of VIP tickets to Kistery Bristol with Subway with Hattie after 10 a.m. this morning. Make sure you keep it Kistery.

0: best ever. So, for new music, boosh! There must have definitely been a Kistry audience, that festival she was at the other day. Becky Hill with Oliver Heldens, Gecko Overdrive. Hayley's on WhatsApp. Shout out to Matthew. Happy 41st birthday today. Aye, aye. You can have an air horn. Chris the Sparky as well on voice notes.
1: I hope it's nice and sunny where you guys are, because in Leeds, it is absolutely belting it down. Drive safe, everybody.
0: Nice one, Chris. I hope you're out there like it's an E17 music video or something. Just like, yeah, let the rain hit me. 0333 21 55 55.
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4: 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Applies to Shredded Wheat bite size and Big Biscuit only.
5: 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Hold up.
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0: their official website, this is the most played song on Kiss 100 London. Years ago, they used to have that. It used to be their claim to fame. Like, never mind that it's one of the biggest dance anthems ever. Space Cowboy, Morales Mix, Kiss 3, Freddie. The class of is coming up from 9 o'clock. 1 year of Kiss's history. We'll get into that in a bit. What else are we going to talk about?
1: England and Panama tomorrow.
0: England, there we go. Yeah, I don't know. I don't know how I'm going to handle it because my body clock tells me that I should be in bed by that time.
1: Yeah.
0: And I feel like the next part of the World Cup is where it gets really tricky. I've been able to manage it up until now because yeah. It's been like 8, 9 o'clock kickoffs for the games that I care about. But now they start wandering into the 10, 11, maybe even 2 a.m. Like, bro, that's me getting up early. That's not even, it's that late that it's me getting up early to come to work. So that may be the case. If I turn up after England's whichever game that happens in the middle of the night, like, maybe slurring a little bit, then call my boss.

0: 90s starts up things on a Friday morning. You know that's how we like to get fired up for the weekend. I'm fired up right now. Strike, you sure do. It's Kistery. I'm Michael. Kistery Breakfast Morning. Rosie, what year are we doing on the class of? I don't even know.
1: 2005.
0: Okay, right, we'll do that in a bit.
2: Kistery.
0: See, if you're in the draw, the excitement could be palpable for you because everything can change in your life later today. We are giving away, yet again, as we have done every Friday throughout June, £750,000 tax-free and guaranteed on Make Me A Winner today. Someone is getting that money. So you need to be in the draw. You know the line's shut at 5pm. Are you in it yet? Have you checked? Because we've spoken about this a lot. Like, the same amount that we're giving away means that you might be like, wait, am I in that one? Have I in that one? So check. And if you're not, hurry. You don't need to hurry that much. Line shut 5pm. But get in the draw anyway. The word cash in a text to 64100. C-A-S-H 64100. 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
2: Well, the boss of the country's largest ambulance service is warning people to drink responsibly and avoid exercising outside as the heatwave continues to grip the UK. A red extreme heat warning for London and the southeast of England's been extended now into a third day. If you're heading on holiday this summer, there's a warning not to put vapes or power banks in your checked luggage. We're told incidents with lithium batteries are now happening on around 2 flights a week around the world, which can force planes to divert or even evacuate. They should be in your hand luggage, which makes any problems easier to spot. We've been hearing from Becky Hill this morning. She's been telling Kiss she's worried a lack of grassroots music venues means that young people are missing out, especially when it comes to socialising.
3: I always tried to go out to venues and clubs and bars, but, you know, they're dwindling massively.
2: Becky's told us there are also too many barriers these days stopping people going out and having a good time.
3: People don't have the money to go out anymore, and I think people are much more satisfied with staying in and listening to music at home.
2: Well, she's headlining the Everywhere at Once festival. It's happening this weekend across 1,000 venues, and England midfielder Ellie Anderson's been given permission to have a medical with Manchester City ahead of a move from Nottingham Forest. Keep up to date with everything Kiss, just find us on socials. I'm Aileen O'Sullivan.
4: Kiss-tory. Good morning. Just before 9, you're on Kiss-tory, and we've got 1 year that we're locking in on right now. Laser focused on the year 2005, starting like this.
0: Play Kiss-tory.

There's nowhere to cut in. Like, shut up for a minute. Arctic Monkeys releasing their record-breaking debut album, and this track defined the mid-2000s UK indie rock explosion. I bet you look good on the dance floor from Arctic Monkeys. No surprise that I tripped over saying their name because I'm not used to doing it on the radio. It's not what I'm

0: right, stop with the clapping, Rob. Jesus.
1: 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Right, more from 2005 coming up with Bob Sinclair, Love Generation.
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0: Hey, Mario, let me love you. Hey, you know Borat was out in 2005, right? 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
1: I like you. Do you like me?
2: I do like you.
1: You are my friend?
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1: You will be my boyfriend.
2: Yeah, I won't be your boyfriend.
1: Why not? You don't like me?
2: Yeah, I can be. Go boyfriend, yeah, I can.
0: Yeah, all right, go on.

0: 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Just setting up my Twitter. Not the first person, and won't be the last to get the name wrong.
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20: 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All the rules for this network competition are there as well. Or you can call this number charged at the standard rate, 03434 212-413. Wherever you're entering from that lot, you've got to be over the age of 18. Lines close at 5 p.m. today, and then Gemma Atkinson could be calling you. She's making the phone call shortly after line shut, so get your number in it, all right? The word cash to 64100, makemeawinner.co.uk, and you can win three quarters of £1 million.

0: Irwin, the crocodile hunter, tragically passed away after a stingray injury. Fans worldwide obviously devastated, because listen to how passionate and enthusiastic this man is about crocodiles.
1: I've been working with crocodiles all my life, and what I work on is they can strike so hard and fast from the water's edge that if you're within half their body length from the edge of the water, you're gonna take a hit. And you wouldn't want to take a hit of a croc this size. Once they get over 10 feet, mate, they've got around 3,000 pounds per square inch in bone-crushing jaw pressure.
0: Steve Irwin, it's the class of 2005. Soul Central, Kathy Brown, Strings of Light.

0: back with a different year of Kiss's history. Monday morning from 9. Reload any we've done in the last month on Rayo right now. You got Batman Street here from 4. Street will be getting it in the mix a little bit later on today. And Hattie is up for you next with more chances to win VIP tickets to Kisstory Bristol. Stay here. Have a great weekend. Bye.
1: Break it down. The class of
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3: Well, the boss of the country's largest ambulance service is warning us to drink responsibly, especially ahead of the England game tomorrow, and to avoid exercising outside as the UK continues to bake. A red extreme heat warning for southeast England's been extended into a third day. The record temperature for June was smashed on Thursday with a high of 36.7 degrees. At least 235 people are dead and more than 50,000 reported missing after back-to-back huge earthquakes struck Venezuela. Rescue teams are continuing their search for survivors. Now, if you're jetting off this summer, do not pack your power bank or vape into your checked suitcase. The warning comes as airlines say they're seeing more and more problems with lithium batteries about twice a week across the world. It can mean flights get diverted or even evacuated. And this is the sort of thing you might expect to see in a movie. A van driver in Kent ended up playing a star role in helping armed police catch a suspect on the run.
4: Get back. 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Follow that police officer.
3: Well, he spotted the officers in Margate struggling to keep up, so he offered them a lift. His actions led to an arrest and a lot of appreciation from the police.
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5: No problem. I'm glad I can be of service.
4: We'll get on with doing the rest of it, but thank you very much for your assistance.
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3: Keep up to date with everything, Kiss. Just find us on socials. I'm Aileen O'Sullivan.

Trance, set you free. All right, it's Hattie with you. The weekend is almost here. Tell you what, loads going on in the show today. Tickets up for grabs for Kistry Live in Bristol tomorrow. If you fancy being there last minute, keep listening. I'll give you all the details. Of course, today is 750K Friday. So actually officially called that. Make me a winner. You could be winning £750,000. Got all the details for you in a bit. But what's your three-word weekend? Come and let me know on WhatsApp, 0333 21 55 55. Just let me know what your weekend looks like in three words, right? If you've never got involved, now is the time. Probably lots of sun, lots of just chilling out and doing absolutely nothing. Maybe just having all the naps after this week, being like, I can't sleep and I can't breathe. My three-word weekend, adult paddling pool. It sounds a bit naughty, that. It's not what I meant. It's just a big paddling pool. Like, you know, one of the ones with the frame. My mum's got one in the garden. I'm going to go and see her. 0333 21 55 55. What is your three-word weekend? Fire me a voice note. Even better when I get to hear your lovely voice. Chris Brown, London.

0: It's Hattie with you. Cheers for getting involved with your three-word weekends. Keep them coming. 0333 21 55 55. Hello to Iona, who said work, work, work. Yeah, I think there's lots of people doing that. Well, the good news is it does look as though we might actually get some rain, a bit of patchy thunderstorms. I mean, when it does happen, you'll be like, go and stand outside in it and just put your bikini or your budgie smugglers on. It'll feel so good, won't it? Yaz has been on as well, saying finding some aircon. Yeah, can hard relate to that. Get involved. 0333 21 55 55. We'll get on some Alison Limerick for you in a bit. Joining us for Kistry on Blackheath next month, which will be mint.
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11: 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And with a scribble, a sip, and a spark, ideas are fizzing into life. They might come from nowhere, but they have to start somewhere. So, we'll make the coffee. You make it happen. Made in Starbucks.

0: Lucky, Saturday, 25th of July. Have you got your tickets yet? If not, what is going on? Sort it out. Playkiss.com is where you can grab them. This woman on the news this morning, I don't know if you've seen it. She's saying what everyone is thinking.
1: I like it to be steady at around about 23. That's hot enough for me.
2: So it might be up to 40.
1: I don't want that.
0: No, none of us want or need that, do we? If you're melting this morning, good news is, yeah, a little bit of rain. It's hopefully coming. They don't hold out for it. You never know. Let's get into the

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Goal! History. 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In fact, £750,000 is ready to be paid out this afternoon, every single Friday throughout June. We have been

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1: 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The one you didn't see coming, but now you've got it on repeat. And it soundtracks your summer. 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

0: Absolute belter, that, from 2001. And you know it's going to be one of those days when your producer calls you when you're in the loo, like, hurry up, you've got 30 seconds to tell you to talk. All right, just give me a little minute, I need to wash my hands. Cheers for your voice notes this morning.
1: Morning, Hattie. It's Jamie from Northampton, or Surface of the Sun, as it's now been renamed. So, got Kistry on, keeping the vibe alive. Roll on weekend. Right, I'm off to move into the fridge. Have a brilliant show.
0: Excellent plan. We got another one as well.
2: Morning, Hattie. Shout out to all the Too Hot to Work crew and yes, all the Kistry ravers. Keep tunes banging and keep it Kiss.
0: I love that. Basically doing my job for me there, Tim.
3: Hi, Hattie. My three-word weekend. Hot, sweaty and dark. Transporting thousands of commuters on the Central Line this weekend. Have a great weekend.
0: You're doing God's work, James. Love to hear it. Nice.

0: It's Kiss Street for your Friday morning. So what are your weekend plans? If you've not got anything on tomorrow, well, even if you do, I'll just cancel it, to be honest, because Kiss Street Bristol with Subway is kicking off tomorrow from 1 p.m. at Document Bristol. And with the weather cooling down a little bit, it'll be a perfect day to go and have some fun, bringing the party with huge sets. Right, this lineup is crazy good. DJ Pied Piper and MC DT, Oxide and Neutrino, Sweet Female Attitude, Y Boys, our Kistry lads, Matchstick Ace, AJ King, Pretty Hood, they're all going to be there. 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

0: Hayley.
1: Hello, Hayley. Why are you calling Kistry?
0: Because I've just heard Sweet Female Attitude.
1: Yeah, you have. You know what that means, don't you?
0: Are you joking me right now?
1: Joking you about
0: That's
1: what?
0: Unacceptable. You just picked my call?
1: Yeah.
0: Stop it.
1: You're going to Kistry Bristol with Subway tomorrow at Document Bristol.
0: Oh, my Lord.
1: You have got the full VIP experience, Hayley.
0: Oh, my God.
1: Right, who are you taking with you? This is an important question.
0: Oh, jeez, I have no idea. Oh, my word. Not a clue.
1: Where do you live? Oh. I'm getting a bit of a southwest accent, so I take it you're not far from Bristol, is that right?
0: No, Southampton.
1: Oh, right, you're not too far then. Well, listen, you're going to have a wicked time, whoever you do decide to take with you. DJ Pied Piper, Oxide and Neutrino, Sweet Female Attitude, White Boys Matchstick Ace, AJ King, Pretty Hood. Have an amazing time, my friend.
0: Oh, my God, thank you so much.
1: You are so welcome, Hayley. And if you want to be there, you can still grab standard tickets from PlakeHistory.com. Right now, let's do this.

0: to Hayley, who just bagged those tickets for Kistry VIP Experience Bristol tomorrow. What a win. She was so surprised as well. I was like, Hayley, you did call Kistry. Like, she's aware that she made that phone call. Well done to her. Keep listening for your next chance to win. It's happening all day today. Now, you will know, yeah, the UK is very, very warm this week. It's hopefully cooling down a little bit, but it's hotter than a lot of places in the world this week that maybe have been on, like, your travel bucket list forever, like Cape Town in South Africa, a beautiful place. The Maldives, like, you look at those kind of holidays thinking, like, oh, I can only, like, dream of being able to afford to go somewhere like that. Hawaii, like, all the wedding destinations that you think, yeah, if I could afford it, I would. See, I tell you what, it's got nothing on Stoke-on-Trent this week. And imagine those wedding photos on the beach at Skegness, giving Jamaica a run for its money. B.O.B., Bruno Mars on the way, and we'll get on some Christine Blonde on Kiss Street.
1: Yeah. Mornings with Subway.
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0: Nothing on you, B.O.B., Bruno Mars, Kiss Tree for your Friday morning. So if you ever wonder what I get up to in the middle of the songs when they're playing, I just saw an email that had a discount for a duvet. You know, with it being summer and stuff, if you've just been sleeping totally in the nuds lately, whilst it's been too hot, or maybe a sheet with a fan, I was like, maybe I should get a summer duvet. I said to producer Joe, what kind of tog shall I get? And what did you say?
1: What's a tog?
0: What, I mean, I can't decide whether it's because you're really young or just a little bit dim.
1: Oh, wow.
0: Do you ever wonder, like, wow, who do I work with? Am I just surrounded by complete morons? Did have to explain what a tog was, Trin. 102.5, what should I go with?

late on Kiss Street. Kiss Street. All right, the countdown is on for a massive payday. Lots of people normally get paid on the last Friday of the month. Yeah, that's a great feeling, isn't it? Your normal salary landing in, you think, yeah, we'll get the bills sorted, spend a bit of time with the family, go out with your mates, whatever it is. But £750,000, you could not spend that in a weekend if you tried. Get involved right now. 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That's where you're able to find the rules for this network competition. 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Just pick up the phone. 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The easiest way to win £750,000 ever imaginable. And we'll transfer it straight into your account after the call. For your chance to win it, text cash to 64100.

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0: History.

How do you fancy seeing him perform it live? Kevin Little, Turn Me On. Yeah, the sun's out, football's on, summer is officially here, and why not bring the Kistry vibes to life and party with us in real life? Tomorrow we're in Bristol and Blackheath on Saturday the 25th of July for massive performances from Kistry legends, sets from your favourite DJs, street food, loads more. Kevin Little will be at Blackheath on Saturday the 25th of July. Do not miss the original Old School and Anthems party. You can get your tickets right now.

0: I mean, back in the day, we all just thought it was an absolute belting song. Actually tackles, like, seriously highly sensitive, real-world issues. TLC knew what they were doing. Absolute legends. That is Waterfalls on Kiss True. So how do you fancy bagging, banking, 750k this afternoon in Make Me a Winner? All the details are on the way. It could actually be happening for you this afternoon. And we'll get on some DJ Sammy next.
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0: A big Friday banger is How's the Pain? Jump around. Hello to Sam the trucker. Said, Hattie, it's a hot one out today. Keep playing them bangers. And he sent me a photo of how hot it is in the van or the car or whatever. It says 100 Fahrenheit. Go on, producer Joe, how hot is that?
1: That is 37.7778 degrees. It's 38 degrees.
0: Oh, it makes me feel ill. I'm so grateful for the aircon in the studio, just sitting in a cold, dark box. You would have no idea how warm it is outside. Right, summer bangers. I thought, what can we do that is proper summery?

0: History. 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

0: Calvin Harris, John Newman, a big weekend banger is Blame on Kiss Tree. Cheers for having us on. It's Hattie with you. So if you're a I'm a Celebrity fan, well, apparently there's a 25th anniversary special happening. Can you believe it's been on the telly for 25 years? It's mad, isn't it? Well, Ant and Dec will, of course, be hosting. It wouldn't be the same without them. It's going to be happening in Canada, all right? Stars apparently are going to be camping in a valley home to 8 grizzly bears. They're kind of making a big thing. Not 7, not 6, 8 grizzly bears. Let's not forget, though, like, this is a TV show. There are regulations and health and safety in place. Like, Colleen Nolan isn't going to get chased by a massive grizzly bear on the way to the toilet in the middle of the night or something. Also very excited to see it. Jay Kwan on the way next.
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Rhythm of the night, Corona, Kistry, Friday afternoon is Hattie with you. Now, the whole of America doesn't really have a clue what is going on because Scotland, well, the fans have kind of taken over, all right? If you've seen the memes, the stuff that's going on social media, they've been living their best life, bringing all the vibes. But many Americans just can't understand what they're saying, and they've appeared on the TV in the States singing this, right? No Scotland, no party. The whole of America is like, eh? What's going on? Well, the Tartan Army have really been the highlight of the tournament, haven't they? Off the pitch, at least. Ariana Grande and Iggy Azalea landing after this from Wyclef Jean. Perfect gentlemen. It's Friday. It's Kistry.

history. History. All right, so are you one of those people that is really good with money and you always know what's in the bank and what you've got to spend? Or do you just think, actually, I'm not going to look at it. It scares me too much. It's just, if I don't look, it's not a problem. Well, imagine seeing £750,000 landing in your account this afternoon. It is a guaranteed winner. Right, somebody must win this money, and it is tax-free. Get your number entered right now to be in with the chance of bagging this cash. Just put the word cash in a text and send it to 64100. Texts are 250 plus your standard network rate. You can also enter at makemeawinner.co.uk. That's where you're able to find the rules for this network competition. You can also give us a shout on the phone. 03434 212 413 is the number. That's going to be charged at your standard rate, and you've got to be over 18 to take part. We will close the lines at 5 p.m. like we do every Friday, and then please just keep your phone on you, all right? Make sure you've not left your phone in the car or whatever. Make sure it's got battery. Make sure you've got signal. It's not on do not disturb mode. These are crucial elements of the competition, because if you see your phone ringing, you must answer it. If you don't, the money isn't yours. Just answer the phone. £750,000, all yours in your account straight away for your chance to win the money. Text cash to 64100. It's the quickest, easiest.

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0: Have the best weekend. She's off to Kistri in Bristol tomorrow with Subway. And who needs Hawaii when you can get better weather in Hull? And this elderly woman speaks on behalf of the entire nation.
1: I like it to be steady at around about 23. 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

Kelly with you on Kiss 3. Wow, I did not think that I was actually going to be able to get on air. How are ya? Friday treating you well? Oh, mate, I am so happy we finally made it. And I'm so gassed that we're hanging out together. I have got stacks of your favourite tunes. You're in the sunshine. Hopefully, you're taking yourself outdoors as much as you can today. And remember, you don't ever have to leave me. No, we are birds of a feather. Don't make me sing. Download Rayo. And basically get Kiss 3 on and take me to the park. I would love to be in the park with you right now. On the way, got some Disclosure for you and Sam Smith. Next up, though, I know you know every single word of this tune, and I know that you sing it completely wrong, but you know what?

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I'm up in the party, I'm glad that I got you, and it's alright. You got you a partner, and

0: How good does this sound in the sunshine? Oh, I know you're loving it. That's what Kiss Street is all about, mate. These are literal sunshine tunes. Bit of booty love. Sally with you. So, Mark in Bristol has texted in. Appreciate your text, Mark, but I'm going to explain something in a second. Says, Ellie, it's too hot, and he's put loads of O's on this too. It's too hot. Help. You know what this is going to be for the next few hours? This is going to be a no-complain zone about the heat, okay? We're not complaining because it will literally last how long until it rains again and then we've got a whole nother winter season back. We're not doing it, all right? Me and my producer, Mairead, right now are at air conditioning wars. That's how bad it's got in this studio. It's not too hot, Mairead. It's lovely. It's very tropical, all right? Anyway, we're going in turns, right? But my challenge right here, right now, on Kistry is 0333 21 55 55 is the number. I want you to call in to me, okay? I'm going to put you on air and we need to talk about how nice the weather is. Positivity only. I want only nice things to be said about the weather. Do you think you're up for the challenge? 0333 21 55 55. We're going to show the complainers that, you know, you don't have to complain today. Just be really happy it's nice and sunny and the tunes are banging and you're hanging out with me on Kistry. Go on, call me. 0333 21 55 55.
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0: Runaway Galantis on Kiss 3. We're only doing who's positivity. That is Ellie. Hi, I mean, this is Ellie. What English?
1: Hello, Ellie.
0: Yes. Hi, who's that?
1: Chris. I have got the oven on because I'm cooking, batch cooking, and I am not going to complain.
0: Thank you. And why is that, Chris?
1: Because I have got a humidifier in one corner of the room and a fan in the other.
0: Thank you, Chris.
1: So I'm getting a nice mug there. The curtains are shut.
0: Yes. And that is the kind of attitude I want to be hearing, Chris. Exactly. And why are we not complaining? Because we are loving this weather, aren't we?
1: Most of it. If it gets a few degrees warmer, then I might have to complain, but...
0: No, Chris.
1: I'm not going to do it today. No, if it gets a few degrees warmer, if it gets into the 40s, then that's a whole different matter.
0: Oh, do you know what? I'm just glad you're not complaining now. And you know what? Everybody else can take something from that. We're not complaining today. Who's part of the not complaining crew? Me and you, Chris.
1: Yeah, that's for starters. Anybody else join in?
0: Thank you. Thanks for calling Kiss 3.
1: Cheers, Ellie. Ta-da.
0: Bye. So if you want to say only positive things about the weather today, my number is 0333 2155. We're going to change your mind if you're sitting there complaining, going, oh, it's too hot, I can't survive at the moment. 0333 2155. We're going to absolutely chuck so many positive energy over you that you'll feel cooler in no time. When the-

0: complaining either. What an amazing day. It feels like I'm in the Bahamas. Get that vibe going for the early holidays, that's for sure. Just thought I'd share the happiness. Enjoy the weather, everybody. Before we know it, it'll be snowing and then we'll be moaning again. But not today. Loving the weather. Enjoy the rest of the weekend, everyone.
1: Oh, Zach. Did you hear that? It'll be snowing soon. We know what this weather's about. 0333 21 55 55. Positive voice notes and phone calls only about the weather today. History. More positivity, this time spreading to your bank account potentially on Friday. Every single penny of that £750,000 could be yours today. I kid you not, in a couple of hours from now, we are giving away a whole heap of cash. Everything you've ever wanted in your whole entire life, every single thing, think about it. I know you've got those notes in your phone, right? That you just keep adding to over and over and over again. All of it can be achieved in a matter of hours. We are giving away £750,000 today. Dave won it last week, and I'm pretty sure this man is still in shock.
2: Just can't believe it. For Lady Tennis, yeah.
3: It's unbelievable.
2: £750,000.
1: Be just like Dave. Did you hear that rich laugh? He developed him within a second of winning the money. Text cash to 64100. 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If you want to call us, it's 03434. 212413. Calls are charged at the standard rate. You've got to be over 18, don't forget. And the important thing is, today at 5 p.m, the lines are closing. Gemma Atkinson could be calling you. And if she does, what have you got to do? What have they got to do, Mairead? Answer the phone. Yeah, Mairead's not even listening. She's in La La Land. Text cash to 64100. Do it right now. Get yourself in the draw. This money could all be yours in a matter of hours. Plus, also get yourself ready because I'm going to play you Jay-Z and Alicia Keys up next. And I'm telling you from now, I'm Alicia Keys, all right? Don't sing my part.
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0: Keep it history.

so many really positive things coming in about this weather today. Thank you so much for getting involved. Big shout out to you, Mike in Liverpool. He says, who needs the Mediterranean when you've got this? Yes to this weather, Ellie. Yeah, thanks, Mike. At least someone's on my side here. Blue skies and good vibes. Yes, please. Anto, Carl and Gaza. 0333 21 55 55 on WhatsApp. Good things to say only.

0: Do you know what I did to come into work today? I actually got on a Lime bike. Now, if you've hung out with me before, you know I'm a bit of a Lime bike fiend. But in this weather, oh my goodness, it felt so good. And I just want to let you know, I've got tan lines just from the Lime bike alone. Please make sure you've got your SPF on today. Don't forget that one. Now, very shortly on Kistory, I'm going to do something else that's a bit fun, because today's theme of hanging out is just fun. I'm giving away tickets for Kistory Bristol. Yeah, we're going to play a game. All right, you got to stay there. I'll give you all the info.
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sun's shining. Weather is feeling so good. Kistry tunes playing in the background. You are made today, you jammy dodger. Sally with you right here on Kistry this afternoon. Don't forget, I'm giving away some free tickets to Bristol Kistry Live. We are going to be doing that in a couple of minutes. You've got to stick around to find out exactly how you can win them. It's so fun.

0: The way me and you just tried to ad lib and do those Usher vocals, like we were Usher. Yeah, it didn't really work, did it? But we tried, we tried. We love a try on a Friday afternoon. Bit of Usher right here on Kiss Street. Now, this is the moment where you, my friend, could be going on a cute little road trip tomorrow, or maybe you're even listening from Bristol right now.
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0: Oh, imagine the weather's going to be glorious. The tunes are going to be Kistery through and through. Absolutely banging weekend you've got ahead of you. It could get even better. Kistery Bristol with Subway. It's kicking off tomorrow from 1 p.m. at Document in Bristol. Like I said, you might even be listening in from Bristol right now. Or maybe you do fancy a cute little road trip tomorrow. Windows down, wind in your hair, hot wind, but we're not complaining. We've got massive sets, by the way, from DJ Pied Piper, MCDT, Oxide and Neutrino, Sweet Pea Attitude. Oh, that tune always makes me want to slide into my girl group chat. Wide Boys as well, bit of Sambuca. Matchstick's going to be there. Ace, AJ King, Pretty Hood, all of our favourite Kistery DJs throwing it down. And all you've got to do, mate, is get your tickets. I mean, you could go and get your standard tickets from playkistery.com. Nothing wrong with that. Or if you want to win a pair of VIP tickets to Kistery Bristol right here, right now, I've got the details for you. You could get the whole VIP experience, by the way, tomorrow. All you've got to do, right, when you hear me play you, Oxide and Neutrino's No Good For Me, absolute banger, at some point before 2:15 p.m. Soon as you hear that, you have got to call in, okay? 0333 21 55 55. You call in the minute you hear Oxide and Neutrino's No Good For Me. On that number, 0333 21 55 55, I will select at random within the first 2 minutes of that track a winner. And that winner will get 2 VIP tickets to go to Kistery Bristol tomorrow. Don't forget, it's Oxide Neutrino's No Good For Me, all right? Right here on Kistery. You hear that? You call me ASAP. 0333 21 55 55. I can't wait to give away these VIP tickets. By the way, if you've never been to Kistery Live before, I have. It's a vibe and you will never forget it, especially in the sunshine.

0: 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The lucky shirt you wear every weekend. Tactical discussions.
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2: Yeah, exactly.
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4: History.
0: History.

0: history. It's Ellie with you. Honestly, there were so many phone calls, I thought this computer was going to lift off the desk and just fly away. Thank you so much for getting your calls in. We do have one winner, though. Let's see who's on the line.
1: Hello.
0: Hi, Amanda. It's Ellie.
1: Hello.
0: Hi. Oh, my gosh. The phone lines are going absolutely wild right now. So you were actually picked at random. How do you feel right now?
1: I'm excellent.

0: back and say, we're going to Kistri.
1: Oh, Amanda, honestly, I am so happy for you. Does he love Kistri?
0: He does. We've been to the London one a few times, yes.
1: You're well-seasoned.
0: Yes, I am, yes.
1: I'm pretty sure the bath spa is something somewhere there as well, isn't there? Some sort of bath spa.
0: Not far from there, not far.
1: Okay, yeah. So maybe have a cute little spa day the day after, because you're probably going to need it after all the partying, right?
0: Yeah.
1: Amanda, thank you so much. You've bagged yourself a pair of VIP tickets for you and hubby to go and celebrate your love at Kistri Live in Bristol tomorrow. Lovely. With Subway, of course, at Document. Have the best time.
0: Thank you very much. Bye.
1: And if you missed out and you really want to get in and grab those VIP tickets to Kistri Bristol tomorrow with Subway, well, you can get another pair of VIP tickets if you lock in to our boys Bam Bam and Street Boy this afternoon. So make sure, whatever you do, keep it Kistri. Download Rio and just take us everywhere with you.

0: Little shoulder shake. Look at the heat. Gosh, it's hard to find your words, isn't it, in this heat? We're not complaining. We're not complaining. Girl! History. What I meant to say was a little shoulder shake in the heat. Ha, huh, got my words out finally. Now listen, in a couple of hours from now, you could be the proud owner of £750,000. Tax-free cash straight into your bank account. Dave won it last week. The guy is literally still over the moon.
1: Just can't believe it. Really can't. Yeah.
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0: 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It gets paid straight into your bank account after the call. So if I was you, I'd grab my phone right now. Yeah?

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0: History is taking old school and anthems on the road. It's giving-

0: on, say it. Bit of snap right here. On Kish 3 this afternoon, hope you are loving the sunshine, the heat, oh, the glory. It's amazing, isn't it?
1: The truth according to Ellie.
2: Kish 3.
0: And listen, I know it's super hot. That's not a complaint, that's an observation. Maybe unbearable for a lot of people in the UK. Not a complaint, potential feeling. Now, we have beaten our record, I just want you to know, for the hottest day of the year. The last hottest day of the year was 1976. We had 35.6 degrees on the chart. And I want to let you know that yesterday we beat that temperature. 36.4 degrees. But like I said to you, we are not complaining, are we? Let's all say it together. No, we are not complaining. Yeah, right, everyone's very warm. These are a couple of positive things that you can find, actually, in the heat. Ice cream sales jump dramatically through the roof. So small businesses, they're absolutely raking in. Yeah, that ice cream van, minted right now. Garden centres, increased footfall there. And I can tell you, I completely back this garden centre one. They make a lot more money because they bankrupt me this week. So let's just leave that there. Cycling and outdoor sports tend to increase. I cycled into work, so I can vouch for that too. Beer gardens near me. That search goes through the roof.

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So just remember that the next time you want to complain, just don't. All right? It's nice and hot. We're enjoying it. Like someone said earlier, it could snow any minute. We are in the UK.

0: 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So, Dr. Pressure on Kistry. Right, see you in a sec.
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0: History. Hello, my friend. It's Ellie with you on Kistry. Fresh hour, which means I have got more time to talk. How about that? Little do you know how it works on this side. Justin Timberlake is up first.
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18: Just something about you. Wait, I'm looking at you. Whatever. Keep looking at me. Getting scared now. Right? Don't feel me, baby. It's just Justin.

Kelly, can Gaz and Ryan get a shout out? Ground workers from Brum, absolutely. I'm not going to use the word they've used in this heat, but soon going to be in a beer garden anytime soon. Well, guys, I really hope you get to that beer garden ASAP. Yo, I've got loads of yo's, o's on this. Kisses, banging tunes. It's Kistry, mate. You're listening to the completely wrong station. Kistry's banging tunes. He says, even better in my AC. Whoop, whoop, Dean from Bolton. Dean, it sounds very chaotic where you are right now. 0333 21 55 55. Get your Friday afternoon shouts in. We are enjoying the sunshine. We're enjoying the tunes. And more importantly, we get to hang out together. Hello, it's like the best part of your Friday afternoon. MJ Cole for you. All that's missing listening to this track is a pool and a nice cold drink in hand. Yeah, I'll take a bikini too.

0: Sally with you on Cash 3. 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It's a good thing I'm sitting in the aircon. It's fine. Me and Marie have been arguing over it for the last how many hours? I've been turning it off. She turns it on. Anyway, I hope you are enjoying the sunshine where you are. Massive shouts to you guys getting involved on the text number. Hello, Kishri. Can you please shout out my family? Their names are Kelly, Terry, Dean, Keen, Tori and Bobby. I didn't know how long that was going to go on for. Massive shouts to you guys. Hope you are loving your Friday afternoon. Hi, Ellie. Please can I get a shout out for my daughter, Bobby, currently living her best life in the pool. 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Hopefully, you can stay cool as much as possible, even though these tunes are probably going to heat you back up again. Beyonce's up next.
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0: Thrift Shop on Kiss 3. Who's excited about the England game tomorrow?
1: Me.
0: Well, listen, the good news is, right, England played Ghana the other day. Not such a great game, but the witch doctor who put that curse on Harry Kane has now said that the curse has been lifted. He's, like, backtracked on it. It's been reversed. So tomorrow, for the Panama game, we should be in the win. Come on! Do you know my score prediction for that game against Ghana was actually 4-1? Yeah. That was a joke, wasn't it? Anyway, listen, it is coming home. We still have faith. We're still going to believe that the boys can absolutely do this. Also, thank you for your shouts as well. Quantum Boys, Adam and Charlie say, Ellie, we are so hot in the loft right now. The boss says, if you give us a shout out on radio, he will let us go home. Massive love, Charlie. Listen, let the fellas go home, all right? There's a beer garden waiting for them somewhere right about now. Also, massive shouts to you.
2: Can I get a big shout out to my daughter, Bobby Lola, who is in the swimming pool right now, jumping around. Love, Dad.
0: Oh, love, Dad. Oh, and my daddy issues just came out. Thank you.

One thing about us Brits, when the sun comes out, we are in a good mood. I just did the cutest little booty dance, mate. I never do that. It's just because I know it's sunny outside. Thank you very much. History. You could be doing your very own booty dance in a couple of hours from now because you could have £750,000 in your bank account. Imagine all of that juicy tax-free cash just for you to spend on whatever you want. I've been obsessing about a holiday home since the sun has come out, and that could be your future. You could buy the nicest holiday home with £750,000 sitting in your bank account. I know you want this, so just send the text. Cash to 64100 in a couple of hours.

0: 3. Calls are charged at the standard rate. You've got to be over 18. And please don't forget, today at 5 p.m, look at the time, it's around the corner, the lines will close. Gemma Atkinson is making that phone call. And if she rings you, you answer the phone, you've won the money. £750,000 paid straight into your bank account, honey. So send the text, cash, to 64100. I've got the game and 50 Cent on the way right here on Kiss 3.
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0: Keep it history.

to you, Kyle, in Manchester. He says, I'm not wasting a single ray today, Ellie. And that's the kind of energy that we need. Like I said, no complaining. Enjoy this heat, all right? Take every single second of it in. I know how I'm getting home. 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Ice cream tastes better in British sunshine. 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Got loads more tunes on the way for you as well. Blue Cantrell, Sean Paul,

0: do know you've got Bam Bam and Street Boy up next, right? And they are going to be playing the Friday Horn. I will never forget getting the biggest Friday Horn from them last week. It was because I was actually working at the England and Ghana game, not at the World Cup. But anyway, the point is, I got a massive, gigantic horn. So let's see if you can beat me. Get on the WhatsApp number right now, 0333 21 55 55. You can also win a pair of tickets to Bristol tomorrow. Kistry Live, it's happening with Subway. It's going to be so epic. If you want those tickets, again, you just got to stick.
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0: Monday's little, big and massive haul. All of those.
1: However, today, because it's Johnsy's last Friday, Johnsy is leaving the show.
2: I am.
1: Thank God. His last show is Monday. And so we thought, Johnsy, you could be in charge of the horns today. How's that?
2: Oh, thank you. What an
1: honor. Here's what you do. You tell us what's going on with your weekend, right? So we've got a number. Street Boy, what's the number?
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0: control of the horns, yes. because he's leaving on Monday's his last show. Jonty, I'm going to miss you.
1: I'm going to miss you guys.
0: Not really. So, Laura says, child-free weekend, so excited, Chinese for tea. What kind of horns?
2: Oh, that's the medium horn. You could have given Laura the big horn, Jonty.
0: 0333 21 55 55. Tell us about your weekend.
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13: It's righty here, and I'm already loving this glorious summer of football. 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So, just follow the flower.

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bills. It ain't money. 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You want to travel the world, you travel the world. You want a brand new car, you do that. 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
13: Well, it's not deja vu, but heat waves continuing to break records as the June heat record has been broken for a third day in a row today. Maybe you were woken up by thunder and lightning last night. A red extreme heat warning still affecting millions of people in London and the South East, with thunderstorm warnings in parts of the UK too. Police say they're supporting the family of a teenager who died in a lake near Leicester. He was seen going into the water yesterday afternoon. The number of people killed in back-to-back earthquakes in Venezuela has gone up to nearly 600. 3,000 others are injured. Search teams are still looking for survivors in the rubble. And you might have seen this video online. A van driver in Kent ended up playing a starring role in helping armed police to catch a suspect on the run after offering to give them a lift.
14: Get back, get back. Go.
15: I'm going.
14: Cheers, buddy. Follow that police officer.
13: He'd spotted the police officer struggling to keep up, and they were pretty thankful too.
14: Cheers for your help.
16: No problem. I'm glad I could be at service.
14: We'll get on with doing the rest of it. Well, thanks very much for your assistance.
13: Keep up to date with everything KISS. Just find us on socials. I'm Alex Richardson.
17: Back once again. We're going to have a problem here.
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20: We're about to run a contest, a competition, where someone's going to win a pair of VIP... What's that now? How do you say
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20: OK, so we're going to do that, and if that's you, if you would like to go to KISSTREE Live in Bristol, then you need this phone number. The number is...

0: night. I didn't see it. Apparently, excellent game. Rob saw it. He's been raving about how good it was.
1: Ah, what a cracking game, mate. Do you know what? You wouldn't maybe expect Ecuador to beat Germany, but you don't ever want the Germans to win anyway, do you? Ecuador smacks them. 2-1. Come on.
2: Yeah, it's always nice to watch Germany, isn't it?
0: England, tomorrow, 10 o'clock. It's on ITV. So, really, it's a David Beckham show with a bit of football thrown in.
1: Oh, yeah. All the David Beckham heads.
0: Oh! Lucky chance.

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1: History.
2: Okay, here comes some history winning. 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
1: Could have done without the singing, I gotta say. 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
3: Yeah.
2: Okay, here's the news. You've won the VIP tickets to Kistory at Document in Bristol tomorrow. You're going.
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3: 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History.

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2: 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It's going to be a big payday for someone. Let's do it.
3: Hello.
2: Hello. My name is Gemma Atkinson.
3: No.
2: Yes.
3: Oh.
2: Do you know why I'm calling you?
3: I do.
2: Do you want to say it with me? Congratulations, you have won £750,000.
3: Oh, God. I only entered it at about 5 to 5.
2: Really?
3: Yeah, I just thought of it. I thought, oh, I haven't done it.
2: Oh, my goodness. Oh. What's your name?
3: Oh, Mark. My name's Rosemary.
2: You're shaking. Who are you with at the minute?
3: My dog.
2: Oh, nothing else you need. Lovely. And tell me a bit, Gemma, about yourself, Rosemary.
3: I don't know what else to say. I've got 6 grandchildren.
2: 6?
3: 2 great-grandchildren. Oh, I nearly dropped the blooming phone. I've got my feet in a paddling pool.
2: I'd love Rosemary. So 6 grandkids, 2 great-grandkids. That's it's a lot of money. So you'll probably end up with 50,000 for yourself.
3: If I'm lucky, yeah. I can't believe I'm having this conversation with you.
2: And what do you think you're going to do with the money?
3: I'll get myself a house. It's just that I feel very cut off from the world where I am.
2: Mm.
3: And I like to socialise. Oh, God. I'm still shaking.
2: Oh, I love that you can get yourself a house and your dog. What's your dog called?
3: Honey. Oh, she's a cock-a-po.
2: Oh, lovely. Rosemary and Honey are going to go house hunting and buy whatever house they want.
3: I might say, Gemma, before you go, I do like you and your hubby and the children. Oh. Apologies, story.
2: Oh, thanks, Rosemary. That's really kind of you. Congratulations to Rosemary. We're going to reset and go again. Of course we are. Keep listening to find out how you can win another life-changing £750,000 next week.

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0: sent us a note. 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
1: Oh, right.
2: Nightmare.
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18: The June heat record has been broken again. It's the third day in a row. Maybe you were woken up by thunder and lightning last night too. Well, a red extreme heat warning still in place for millions of people in London and southeast England. There's thunderstorm warnings across parts of the country too. Police say they're helping the family of a teenager who's died in a lake near Leicester. He was seen going into the water yesterday. The number of people killed in back-to-back earthquakes in Venezuela has gone up to nearly 600. Around 3,000 others are injured. Search teams are still looking for survivors in the rubble. And Justin Bieber's released a surprise live album of the set that he performed at Coachella this year. It features the singer's performance at the US festival back in April. Keep up to date with everything Kiss. Just find us on socials. I'm Alex Richardson.
3: Back once again. Guess who's back? Bam Bam and Street Boy.
4: This is Kiss History.
0: I think we're officially here, aren't we? Are we officially here?
1: It's the weekend!

0: some shouts. Hiya, my sister Chloe doesn't know this, but we're going to Blackpool for the weekend to celebrate her birthday. Have a great birthday from your big sister Ellie. Ellie, I've got to tell you, Chloe might know now.
1: Yeah, she might have just found out.
0: We said it on the radio now. You know this, Ellie. You know how this works. Chloe could be lit. Anyway, have a cracking weekend.
2: Happy birthday.
0: Another Chloe here. Chloe says, can you do a shout out to my sister Rebecca?
1: Rebecca!
0: She's on her way to London. She's going to see Harry Styles fighting for the first time ever. And Jordana's shown us a photo of the swimming pool there. Thank you, Jordana. That is a... You have a big pool.

0: Street Boy.
1: History.
2: Next week, we have got a pair of VIP tickets to Kistery on Blackheath with Subway in London. We will sort your travel and we'll sort overnight stay as well. This is quite nice. All to celebrate the return of the piano, Channel 4, which is where amateur musicians perform on pianos in train stations all around the UK. Street Boy there is going to play a classic Kistery tune on the piano that he doesn't know, that he hasn't learned. Because you're all right with the piano, aren't you, Rob? You're all right.
3: Well, I can get there eventually.
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4: Hold up!
0: Bam Bam and Street Boy on Kistery. 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

0: to be the executive producer of the Kiss Breakfast Show. It's more money and less work. I understand. I'm going to miss you, Johnson.
1: I'm
0: going to
1: like your hustle. You too, guys.
0: Hey, Street, tell me about chlamydia.
2: So basically, there's two sisters, and one of them's got the ump with the other one because one of them wants to call her unborn daughter, of all the names, she wants to call her daughter Chlamydia.
0: Okay.
2: But wants to spell it with a K, so like K-L-A-M-I-E-I-A.
0: And she knows what chlamydia is.
2: Of course, aware. She thinks...
0: Sexually transmitted disease.
2: Yeah, but she thinks it sounds pretty and unique, and I don't think it does.
0: I mean, come on, right? So first of all, no, you're wrong. It's like, she's wrong. But also, on a second level, the kid's going to get called Clam as a nickname, which is also really wrong.
2: This is it. This is it. The other side.

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0: Then we make a call, and if that's your phone, you just answer and we send you £750,000. 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

0: tomorrow. Jonty's going to explain what's going on in that group.
1: England are playing Panama at 10 p.m. It's on ITV.
0: So it's a David Beckham show, basically. Loads of David Beckham ads with a little bit of football.
1: Exactly that, yeah.
0: Trickled in between.
2: Yeah, because that boy don't earn enough money, does he?
0: 16 million, I think it is, they're saying he's getting from those ads. 16 million.
2: I thought it was 19.
0: He'll be, might be. I don't know, whatever it is, he's earning more than everybody else, isn't he? And he's just doing the ads.
1: So to top the group, England basically need to win to confirm that they'll top the group. So fingers crossed, yeah, they can.
0: Oh, look at that.
2: Oh, lucky shout.
1: Sorted.
0: Don't need to say anything else. Hit

0: We're back Monday, 4 p.m. for Jonty's last ever show.
1: Oh,
2: thank God for that.
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1: History. Friday Night History with me, Steve Smart. We are in the mix until 9 p.m. tonight. That was DJ Fresh and Gold Dust. Before it, the Steve Smart mix of Khalid and Young, Dunk and Broke. Okay.

0: Smart.
1: Oak History.
0: Maybe it's time to get rid of the rattle. Shake off that squeak and say no more to that clunky door. Or maybe you want something to show off. 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
24: You know that fresh new track? 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And it soundtracks your summer. 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

0: History.
1: Back inside, it's me, Scott Garcia. It's Friday Night History. We are going in with some old school garage bangers. Let's get into this one. The sound of Ed Case and Sweetie Irie. Track in

0: 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And don't forget to pick up some indulgently delicious sticky barbecue wings and bites too. 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